when I'm awake, in my dreams, when I'm asleep. You are the reason for my smile. You are the words I speak.

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1: Yo, what do you want, man?
0: My girl just caught me.
1: You made her catch you?
0: I don't know how I let this happen.
1: With who?
0: The girl next door, you know?
1: Man.
0: I don't know what to do.
1: Say it wasn't you.

the smile on your face. Don't bring everybody down like this. Don't worry. 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